nothing to go back to. We just continue to drive. 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

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At last love has arrived, and I thank God I'm alive. You're just too good to be true. 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

Small Chiba and Loose Maneuver. 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

Fandoms, scared of phantoms, with esoteric reasonings of the Most High. And I know, love to share like we don't care. Inside the flames, making a

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I've seen the nations rise and fall, heard their stories, heard them all. But love's the only engine of survival.